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1: 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Above all, I am exceedingly honored to pay this tribute on behalf of all the colleagues who served with President Festus Mogae. We gather here today in solemn remembrance of and profound respect for a towering figure of our time, His Excellency Festus Gontebanye Mogae, former President of the Republic of Botswana, a true Pan-Africanist and shining example of true leadership. His passing is not only a loss to Botswana, but to the entire African continent, which he served with such unwavering dedication and humility. President Mhai was a statesman of rare vision and integrity. He steered Botswana with prudence and foresight, ensuring that the vast natural resources of Botswana were used for the benefit of Botswana. His stewardship of the economy of Botswana, particularly through the judicious management of diamond resource or revenues, stands as a model of good governance and accountability. Equally, he will be remembered for his courageous leadership in confronting the scourge of HIV and AIDS. At a time when silence and stigma threatened the very fabric of our societies, President Mhai spoke with clarity and compassion. He championed one of the most comprehensive antiretroviral treatment programs in Africa, saving countless lives and restoring hope to families across Botswana and beyond. For us in Lesotho, President Mhai was more than just a distant neighbor. He was a brother and a partner in the pursuit of peace, of stability, and of development within our region. His commitment to the ideals of democracy and his respect for constitutional order underpinned the decision to deploy a contingent of Botswana Defense Force to Lesotho to quell down.
2: Are you an artist, a creative, or an artistic practitioner? Do you have a story to tell? Do you want to take part in reimagining a heritage narrative? We have a grant call for you. The Africa-Euro Partnership for Culture, Southern African component with the Goethe Institute, is calling creatives and artistic practitioners in Southern Africa, including Lesotho, to apply for grants for creatives and artistic practitioners. The grants invite creatives from all disciplines, from film to performing arts, visuals and literary art, cultural curation and heritage practices to collaborate, engage and co-create three artistic works within a heritage narrative cluster led by a heritage organization. This initiative is funded by the European Union and aims to strengthen cultural cooperation within Southern Africa, as well as between Southern Africa and Europe, enhancing regional cultural production while promoting cultural dialogue through co-creation of new narratives. Selected creatives and artistic practitioners will receive grants worth 6,000 euros over a six-month period. Applications are now open and close on 29th of May 2026. To find out more about the call, visit www.gute.de/AEPC.
0: The
1: post-election riots in 1998. In collaboration with their colleagues from the South African National Defense Force, Botswana soldiers rendered sterling service to Lesotho to safeguard the will of the people of Lesotho as expressed in the free and fair elections of 1998. For that yeoman service, the people of Lesotho, O President Festus Mogae, the government and people of Botswana, a debt of gratitude. As we mourn the departure of President Festus Khontibanya Mogae, we also celebrate his enduring legacy. He has shown us that leadership is not about accumulation of power, but about service to one's people in particular and to humanity in general. His humility, wisdom, and devotion to the common good will continue to inspire generations of Africans to come. Talking about President Mogae's humility, I want to tell you of a surprise he sprang on me on one of my visits to Botswana. When I came to the airport, flew in from OR Tambo, there was President Mogae. He had come out in person to receive me. Mind you, I was not his equal by any chance. The man was head of state of a great country, the Republic of Botswana, and I was a humble prime minister. The head of state was and is still King Letsie III in Lesotho. But here is this head of state who comes out to meet a humble prime minister. And as if that was not enough, he gave me a hike, a lift in his presidential car. Can you believe it? Who of you here has a lift in a presidential car? Such was Festus Khontibanya Mogae, very humble, yet very, with his feet very firm on the ground. 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May you all find comfort in knowing that the life of President Mogae was a beacon of hope to many and a true testament to the values we hold so dearly. May his fond memories forever guide us in our collective journey towards a more just, humane, prosperous, and united Africa. 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
3: You say some of us don't know English properly.
4: Can
3: and then
4: you, Honorable Matisa,
3: can only come and say,
4: Honorable Matisa,
3: hong, hong, hong, like that.
4: Honorable Matisa,
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4: hong, hong, hong.
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2: Order, honorable members. Honorable Pando. Honorable.
1: Because
2: he knows when I say get in here, he will get in here.
4: Hong, hong, hong. Honorable Matisha, can you withdraw what you have just done?
3: Yes, I withdraw, of course. I withdraw. 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
3: Political stability is a required precondition to macroeconomic stability. I got a local lamono that was disengaged, everything unravels. This is going to the heart of the unraveling of the economic plan. The Tarazaro now to Agabi, so 1998, and there was very little investment in Kanako Yenu. The perception of political stability. It is you are. That is a critical thing in the battle of you are right to be that concerned about that thing because that goes to the heart
4: The office of Prime Minister is vacant, and we are saying it was vacant, and we'll show why. We are saying, in the given case, after that deflection, the fact which cannot be disputed is that the then so stated Prime Minister lost majority in terms of this. He was no longer leading the support of the majority of the members of National Assembly.
5: I really can't believe it.
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Thank you, Juvie, and good morning. 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The Speaker made this ruling following a point of order raised by Malutsinyan MP Geiso Belani, who expressed frustration over continual absenteeism and late arrivals of some MPs during House sittings and Parliamentary Committee meetings. Dikotsi MP Dumeleng Rantsho also raised concerns regarding a trend of MPs failing to submit reports upon their return from international parliamentary assignments. Meanwhile, a debate on a motion urging MPs, civil servants and the general public to wear national colours to promote unity and patriotism has been delayed. The Lesotho Defence Forces spokesperson, Colonel Sakeng Lekola, has confirmed that a fire broke out at the Army's communications offices yesterday morning. While preliminary investigations have been launched, Colonel Lekola said that an electrical fault is the suspected cause of the fire. He stated that the military will follow legal procedures to establish a board of inquiry to thoroughly investigate the incident. He also confirmed that an officer who was affected by the fire was rushed to hospital and treated as an outpatient. The spokesperson concluded by stating that while the fire caused property damage and will impact the officer's daily operations, the LDF command is taking immediate steps to address the situation. The recently tabled Lesotho HIV Prevention Roadmap 2025 to 2030 recommends that the Ministry of Health and its partners invest heavily in district-level HIV prevention. The roadmap suggests that increased funding for district coordination, management and the monitoring of local responses is essential to achieving national targets. Other key recommendations include strengthening existing community engagement between the Ministry of Health and health-focused non-governmental organizations. The strategy further notes that the framework to reduce new HIV infections can only succeed if Lesotho addresses systematic obstacles to joint prevention efforts, eliminates HIV-related stigma, and expands public education. And in international news, at least 17 police officers were killed in Nigeria's northeast Yobe state after suspected Islamist militants attacked a specialized military school that also trains police officers. According to the National Police spokesperson, the 17 officers were killed when the militants launched a coordinated attack on the facility from multiple directions. They were reportedly undergoing specialized operational training at the Nigerian Army Special Forces School at Boniadi. The report also confirmed that several soldiers were also killed, although there were no figures provided. The Nigerian government has established specialized military institutions, such as the training school that was attacked, to try to tackle terrorist threats. In other news, the World Health Organization, WHO, has declared an outbreak of the Ebola virus in the Democratic Republic of Congo and neighboring Uganda an emergency of international concern. WHO warned that the true scale of the number of cases that spread was not clear, but stopped short of declaring a pandemic emergency. The highest alert level was introduced in 2024.
It said the outbreak puts countries sharing borders with DRC at risk for further circulation. Meanwhile, the Africa Centers for Disease Control and Prevention, Africa CDC, confirmed a total of 88 deaths last Saturday, with at least 336 suspected cases. On the other hand, medical aid group Doctors Without Borders reported that it is preparing a large-scale response, calling the rapid spread of the outbreak extremely concerning. And lastly, the weather forecast. It is mainly fine and cold to very cold this morning, with fog over some western parts. Wind is light and variable. It is expected to be partly cloudy and mild but cool to cold at some places in the highlands. Wind is expected to be light to moderate southwesterly. This marks the end of the news bulletin. News flash coming up in Sesotho at 9.

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1: let's partner not just to do business but to move forward together because at FNB partnership is more than a transaction it is a shared commitment to long-term prosperity that's why we go beyond the deal bringing deep in-house expertise to understand the ambition behind your venture and the impact it can have beyond the bottom line. We structure solutions that enable growth, strengthen economies, support people, and foster a more sustainable environment. This is partnership built for long term, where advice is applied with responsibility and success is measured by impact. 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FNB, let's partner.
2: Are you an artist, a creative, or an artistic practitioner? 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The grants invite creatives from all disciplines, from film to performing arts, visuals and literary art, cultural curation and heritage practices to collaborate, engage and co-create three artistic works within a heritage narrative cluster led by a heritage organization. This initiative is funded by the European Union and aims to strengthen cultural cooperation within Southern Africa as well as between Southern Africa and Europe, enhancing regional cultural production while promoting cultural dialogue through co-creation of new narratives. Selected creatives and artistic practitioners will receive grants worth 6,000 euros over a six-month period. Applications are now open and close on 29th of May 2026. To find out more about the call, visit www.goethe.de/AEPC.

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3: There's my posture. I've gone through those rules and as a layman I may not have full comprehension as to how they work. Perhaps my legal team will talk to that, but I'm not going to incriminate myself.
4: Yes, Mr. Shashwasan.
5: Chair, I think it is possibly appropriate for Mr. Mkhotsi to take some legal advice on this, because certainly the attitude of the evidence leaders is that, subject to any plausible reason for a fear of self-incrimination, the evidence leaders would want a refusal to answer questions to be followed by a referral for prosecution under the relevant provisions of the Act. And while I can understand that there are certain questions that I want to ask today that might legitimately elicit an assertion of privilege against self-incrimination, I certainly hadn't imagined that this one would. And there are going to be a lot of questions that are going to give rise to this issue. So I think Mr. Mkhotsi needs to understand what his legal position is, and I don't want him to be put into a position where he ends up being prosecuted for refusing to answer questions, believing that he has a right to do so when he doesn't.
3: I'm not refusing
4: just
3: to answer questions.
4: Mr. Mkhotsi, I will invite you and I want to hear you.
3: All right.
4: Ms. Mohumane,
6: Chair.
4: Do you want to take the opportunity to talk to your client? nature.
3: Chair, I'll sit here and wait for all the questions. I will respond to each and every question, as I said. If question is posed, I'm not refusing. If I say I do not want to incriminate myself, I'm answering. I'm aware of the repercussion, as I'll be in contempt with the commission. So I'm saying a self-incriminatory kind of environment, I believe I should be given an opportunity to do that. I'll wait for every question. I'll respond. I won't say I put a blanket in all the questions. As they come, I will respond.
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CFM 92.8, we saw 104.3 megahertz. 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

0: Allocation is in the house. 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What are you?
1: You're a billionaire.
2: What? What?
3: I know you're going to
2: today, my day just keeps getting better and better and better and better and better.
1: Yes, I knew it.
2: So, things still okay with between you and your wife?
1: Yeah.
2: Yeah, that's dope. That's dope. That's good, man. That's good. That's good. Yeah, no, we should. We all okay.
1: But hey, so
2: out of curiosity, do you like get a kiss every day before you leave the house?
1: Emba, of course.
2: Oh, okay. Yeah. All right. Why do you have to specify that it's Emba?
4: When I look at my life, you see where I stand.

0: Anna Saraga Zarasoto, Oshang, Kakabu Kazake, Motu, Wilbita, Mautung Pilepatwa, Yafloshemi in Chani, still in Sesitwa, Kisikistini Botomo, Uzmakaus, Batten Downu, Emitopa, Intika. Vale skalaka mnandi le hitting ke mametse under die mo go mo ya fatse e sebediswang go etsa timi
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0: Na Lady Apiwe Mawelele, Romeo and Juliet. 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
4: Come on.
5: And make it my slave. So that after I have preached the gospel to others, I myself will not somehow be disqualified as unseat.
4: Yeah.
5: Ena ere, policy ya ilenga phela lefatsheng lena a eletse hloko potentially a high bokgoni ba high CPS wa bopeng ka sona o re ntle nenye mo thusa ke hore jalo ka ga ditebele the boxer hore I strictly discipline my body and make it my slave. It's a different because we are too free. Anything. We are living to theory. We do everything, every time, anytime, kana go to ha hona morereng mona ene ha di fei ye
4: yo wow
5: yo eh na you have to just to say no ha ke tlo yetsa don't even have to explain now why
4: no ya kae le kan
5: yes yes o do ha ke yetsa ke ke na hona mono
4: oh okay
5: so ma pa tsala pano ke I strictly discipline my body. 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Okay. 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Because it's not just about dreaming about it. Stop dreaming and create success. We can and wish if you think that. If you don't have to get to control our bodies, to allow our
4: know when to say no.
5: Mommy, don't wait until you feel like a garoka is a hobo, a garoka. O ka mutu wa udimela ka go wena yo dimela o ka ba comfortable ka tala into thing wake up and do the work even when you don't feel like doing it. That is discipline. So discipline e re buang ka yena ba tla mo e tsa emphasize ke ba tla go mathata mo go yang teng ka jeno ke hore you do what needs to be done even when you don't feel like doing it, because you do it because it's so bophelo bo hloka go go sietse. Okay, you know. Self-discipline means doing what you need to do when you don't feel like doing it, because you know it will create the life you want. Hey, come on, what is that? Hey, answer school fees. Why did I answer school fees? When I do it, yet I mean with a hala. Law so you could pick out Ukaieta, we yet or when it came with a hala, or when it out to the Botelobo Bata. When I did the time with a hala, how come that you don't have a hard source in Natal Manu? When I got out Zoa, or something, when I go to I don't feel like it's so. But I have to wake up. Duty calls. When did the time with a hala? I'm in Ukraga, I check a cousin, I can sleep a little. It means to control your mouth. Now, if you go party, you go and take a nap. Oh no, I have to get a little. Oh no, I have to get a little. When I'm told ego is you can do something. In fact, no, I won't do it. I can add to that level. That is what you call self-discipline. We are fixing that today. We have to show up. So self-discipline is showing up every single day, even when no one is watching. You do it because it has to be done. It's not about what all the mahofi.
4: Oh yeah.
5: You know that potentially thing kahuena is bohubono. Whatever is bestowed in you, kahuena, The moment we get a regime, we say something to in the form of idea, ka ya shahansela, la fase le ka upata la taba yenu. 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I'm just going to get a book. I'm not going to get a book. No, the book is going to be along the way. I'm going to say, all of us, we're going to be able to get a book. 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But I was saying, Manager Shadona, how are we going to build this discipline of the Angani? Because you have to build it. The Nana and Lena of Angola about our day. 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
4: yeah
5: ha me lo ha o mo tsaka ka go di creating tsa ka go ka ja jang the discipline no you are not going to eat junk today because you wena you are controlling yourself so go tsoka na how are we going to get into this self discipline ke nna ntse re rata ngwe ama ja go la go e tsa mpa tsa ga jeno bana ho bua ka the concept discipline re ka bua the whole year round but go tsoka na how where do you start
4: yeah
5: maybe start with one thing normally mo tsa sorpo si ba sleep 3:30 but one thing I do forgetting what is behind us at and moving marching forward to what is before me unalinto ilingwe yolukezeni 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
4: yeah
5: o tsale ka yena just pinpoint go nake batla go lokisa mona number 2 make it daily ska le lokisa ba tsena fela mo tlhau tsari jaba tsena go tsere jwa ka tso make it your habit do it daily not once a week but every day consistency beats perfection do it every day mama one thing you do it every day because how about a fixer every bit is an attitude ya rona towards intro e tlokang gere one thing daily number 3 remove any temptation in to take out our cities. I'm not even telling the ingredients that I'm trying to you do the close. Turn them off. The close tell her how. The lead distraction is in the house cities are a man of Atlantic. If you have a soccer, you pinpoint the river to Lisa one. It is only when you get the idea how. Number three, close out into the port up with me. 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How do I tell our we pick it up or the case of 1 to 3? Even train like a year daily. Number three, I remove all the temptations. 4, I track my progress. 5, don't break the chain. That chain, do it. Yes, give me 18 times you might as well. Come on, good to January. On those are one hand, the thing that you show, so Bangalamo, Kaikai, all the things who fix your discipline leveling is in your team. Nemamiri ena idzi vagwana ona utani ulukise kai kajiri. Don't break the chain. Tell us that I don't miss twice. Ukaisa na nasatilo mubele ukamisa once, but 2 days kaba 2 times is there. Don't allow it. It komane. Hana or no. Aji todi mela ubamu sito uchi na wamu. So that everyone is enjoying. Since we talk on two batangwe, kiti agana kujia mona. Success is very boring.
4: Yeah.
5: Ho tswaseng o gathetse o seletsa ka thata wa di ntlo di khetang o kheta ho na metsi instead of no disorder o kheta is very is a boring lifestyle. But you know di kama o buza gona what is the goal, why did you have to study? Yeah. Nere ho mabedi ka jeno success is not just about feeling you kutlang yona the amazing feeling. No, it's about doing the work, even when you feel nothing. Do it anyway. Discipline is doing what you hate, but doing it like you love it. Doing what you hate, but doing it like you love it. Doing what you hate. Man, you got what I'm saying. There you are saying, you can't control everything in life. You can't control the normal of the moral of the weather, I bazang, economy bazang, but all Badahanazan Kawena, but you can control your actions. You can control your choices. You can control your habits. And that control, discipline is the bridge between your dreams and your reality. So that discipline, who be able to hope against our Kazin Bulwa, Hosasa, how about Kaidezwa. 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
4: yeah
5: especially about to buy how feel away. If it's a bayena, how about you don't call it to Libora? Has about to go to the Tabata or Bakarola to Libora?
4: Oh,
5: yes. Correct. The natural Haka to Bakarola to Libora and Galaba. Number two, Hadi Borazalo, Unalemia Tenegana, who are smiling to Beijing. Kabakala discipline has not been human and you're so cutting into Beijing. So, it's a cost, but only a man because they can't be associated with Motia Tata China, Motia Kishi Melehakana, Motan Kambu Piloka Bright, Kamama.
4: What a bog, and another city so Kamoga by Kamu Fikati.
5: Yes, yes. Mudena and I by the river in Kazale, no, get it here.
4: Go, a bog. 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Okay, uta yanhlekela.
5: Yes, go. 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
5: process le re itse the minute mona ke discipline it is the bridge between your reality and your future. Mm. The reality you must have. It's good. That edge, that eagerness, it's like a very more power control.
4: Okay.
5: Yes. So, if you're adding, reke jage boima ba ho maintain ndi se ke qadile ke ba ka ke be le control ya ho ke hanele that edge ya ho ka qala ho go ena e swatle it takes discipline
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5: 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That is discipline.
4: Oh, okay. 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
5: 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Why not you were engaging? Yes, one of the suggestions. So I go to my hair one night. So, I said, but what are you about? Especially, I have been 2 weeks and been on a progress where I was going to come in, when I come in, when I go. But what are you? Put on our way now. Disciplinary, I don't know what I did. That's how we got to focus on to know about and we need. Let the talkers talk, but go now. What is your plan? Yes. But now who bua the matter with Babu? Babu a what there? Babu a say. Now who to say it's little? Who say it's little? Nothing. But who bua? I want to go to all the fair. How is that little boy? Who want to go with the whole Sagan to the next fair? Who want to go? Where now? So they always talk.
4: Oh wow! Yes. But it's a mistake to
5: avoid. But it's a mistake to avoid. Yes.
4: All right. And the taba ena ya discipline coexists with fear. For me, it has always been feel fear, embrace it, and do it anyways. Starting slowly is the fastest way to reach your way to the top. Taba ena ki iboni every day. Kapo ki ibona every day when I want to postpone going for a run. Mama me di chajina tete pel.
5: So how na le tsolo le ka uje ka no ba tsena o ntso ba pala, you are not doing what you are supposed to be doing. 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

0: All of this shit is in the house. 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
1: What are you?
2: You're a billionaire.
3: What? What?
4: I know you're going to do
3: this. Today, my day just keeps getting better and better and better and better and better.
5: Yes, I knew it.
3: So, things still okay with between you and your wife?
5: Yeah.
3: Yeah, that's dope. That's dope. That's good, man. That's good. That's good. Yeah, no, so out of curiosity, do you like get a kiss every day before you leave the house?
5: Emba, of course.
3: Oh, okay. Yeah. All right, why do you have to specify that it's Emba?
6: Easy at hand. 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Our

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0: Toni Braxton, you mean the world to me. CFM 92.8, we saw 104.3 megahertz. I do not take them for granted. What are you grateful for?
1: As much as I complain, I go, oh, Mujim Hosa needs some money.
0: Yeah.
1: We are very grateful. We have that opportunity to because how many people wish that's one
0: right?
1: Yeah, on the Monday morning. Oh, wow. So that's what I'm grateful
0: that.
1: For.
0: I love that. Mamedi o re bala ditlhotsa ditaba tsa hora ya leshumele motsolomong ke tebello jaane.

0: Thank you, Rilo, and good morning. The Minister of Education and Training, Professor Andre Rapapa, has donated school stationery, school shoes and sanitary towels to learners from 13 primary schools and one high school in Berea. The Director of the Child Protection Department in the Ministry of Gender, Youth and Social Development, Ms. Mogo Motaola-Kganya, says the Day of the Boy Child is not given enough attention in this country. Residents of Haramageteng, a village 15 kilometers outside Maseru near Dinakotseng, say lack of an access road has left them isolated and struggling to reach basic services. And in international news, South African police are searching for suspects after four people were killed and one injured in a shooting near the Tueleng in Free State last Thursday evening. And in other news, United States President Donald Trump has issued a warning to Iran, citing less progress on agreements to achieve a peace deal, forcing Iran to concede to the U.S. demands regarding the ongoing war. More details at 25 minutes past one.
1: Zalasoto, Oshang, Kakabu Kazake, Motu, we will be Dava, Mautung, Pilipata, Yafloshemi in Tani, still in Sesipuja, Kisikistini Botomo, Uzmakau, Batten Downu, Emitopa, in Tika. Zali, Skalaka Munandi, the heating, Kimamiti, and that type, Mohomea Fati, Isibiri Song with a Timmy, Eku.
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3: Your pulse, our beat. Thank you, Kalebo. Whatever, look at the thoughts I did about Horaya Lushumele Moto Olemo. Kotokiana Hojolo ho four play at 11 o'clock. Eh, Unalamotabu Simputung Wigam Kataba in a Muma Media who is a Talomora who ran out one at your how capasua how a one needy. I had you click a horse like a hand. The course is on a coffee, says a good coat, says a good book, take a roller for play. I got a particular put on a letter, scarce suit.

0: Anna Saraga Zarasoto o Sheng Kakabukazake Motu Uyubi Dava. 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Mohomea Fati is a very strong with a Timmy.
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Mono T. It's called Bashanyana. Well, before this one, ladies and gentlemen, we had played you Rhythmic Elements. Yeah, that tune right there, man, is called 2x2. Welcome to the show, ladies and gentlemen, brothers and sisters. It's called The Fuse. Yes, it's a Monday, 18th of May, 2026. Welcoming you to the show. Full name, Lerato Funky El Pito, jersey number 45. It's Mtabahan of the airways. Well, like Aziso, between now and 3 o'clock. It's the 18th of May, 2026, and I got to give a big hand right there to the weekend crew. Also, not forgetting Tari Makute, Relebuile Mokhabudi, Salofo Mututi, as well as Tapelo Bulani for coming through right there, you know, this morning. Otherwise, yes, we're together, at least until we get to 3 o'clock. Now, this is today's topic, ladies and gentlemen. What's your secret way to decompress if you don't drink or smoke? What's your secret way to decompress if you don't drink or smoke? 15 after 1, news is next with Tebelo Jani. It's in Sesotho.

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6: It is your station of choice for over two decades indeed. It's exactly 25 minutes now past 1 o'clock. Coming up next, News Bulletin in English with me, still, Tebelo Jan.

0: Thank you, Fankiel, and good afternoon. Residents of Haramakgeteng, a village just 15 kilometers outside Maseru, are calling on the government to construct an access road to rescue them from severe isolation. Villagers currently walk for over 2 hours along rough terrain to access basic services, including healthcare and grocery shops, due to total lack of public transport. A local resident, Mrs. Matabelo Makwazi, says hiring a private vehicle costs up to 100 maluti, a price many cannot afford. Another resident, Mr. Thomas Mukwazi, laments that the community feels entirely forgotten by development despite its proximity to the capital. The area councillor, Mr. Thabelo Machedi, has confirmed the crisis but revealed that the Haramakgeteng road is not included in the government's construction plans for this financial year. Residents say this infrastructure deficit directly challenges sustainable development goal 9, which advocates for resilient infrastructure and equitable access for all communities. The Minister of Education and Training, Professor Ndweba Papa, has donated school stationery, school shoes and sanitary pads to vulnerable learners from 14 schools in Berea. The donations presented at Mantwetsi High School in Sibitia benefited 15 boys and 15 girls selected from 13 primary schools and one high school. Speaking at the event, Professor Rapapa explained that the Back to School initiative encourages Basotho to support disadvantaged children annually. He strongly urged parents to fight early child marriage, warning that it is an illegal offence. The minister also appealed to learners interested in traditional initiation schools to prioritise their formal education and complete their grade 11 examinations first. Expressing gratitude on behalf of the beneficiaries, learners Bongile Beck stated that the donations have restored their dignity and self-confidence. She said the items will improve hygiene and comfort for girls during their menstrual cycles, promising that learners will show their appreciation by working hard in their studies. The director of the Child Protection Department in the Ministry of Gender, Youth and Social Development, Ms. Mogo Motheo-Laganya, says the day of the boy child is not receiving enough attention in this country. Speaking at celebrations held in Maseru last weekend, Ms. Laganya explained that the event's promotional races were organized to encourage active community participation in raising boys. She noted that this year's theme urges society to raise confident, independent and self-assured boys who are listened to. Laganya highlighted a growing concern that many boys are being raised solely by single mothers. She appealed to fathers to step up and guide young boys, warning that if boys are not taught how to channel their natural strength properly, they often end up abusing girls. She added that other districts will hold their celebrations later, with plans already underway to host the next year's main event in a different district to ensure nationwide inclusion. And in international news, South African police are searching for suspects after 4 people were killed and 1 injured in a shooting near the Tueleng in Free State last Thursday evening. In an interview with PCFM, the spokesperson of the Free State Police, Lieutenant Colonel Thabo Kovane, said the attack happened at about 5:15 on Thursday near the Brederoog farm along the R26 road, about 8 kilometers outside Tueleng. According to police, a Lesotho registered Honda Fit traveling towards Tueleng was stopped when a green Mercedes Benz with a Lesotho registration played, pulled in front of it, and another Honda Fit, also with Lesotho plates, stopped behind it. Around six armed suspects got out of the two vehicles and opened fire on the occupants of the first Honda Fit. When officers arrived, four victims were found dead at the scene. A surviving passenger sustained multiple gunshot wounds to the upper body and legs and was taken to hospital. The suspects fled in the two vehicles immediately after the attack. Meanwhile, the Free State Murder and Robbery Unit has opened cases of four counts of murder and one count of attempted murder. The motive remains unknown and the identities of the deceased have not yet been confirmed. This marks the end of the news bulletin. News flash coming up at 5.
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0: 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You got the funk. It's a Monday, 18th of May 2026. Coming up in a short while, ladies and gentlemen, we're going to be talking here about five key steps to enrich your job. Job enrichment occurs when a job is redesigned in order to make it, you know, more challenging and or less repetitive. Instead of, you know, moving an employee to a different job, the job itself changes. Now, a recent survey found that 53% of employees say the number one reason they love their company is interesting and challenging work. If you want your employees to love you, making their work more interesting can be the first step along that path. And if you want to love your job, you can make changes yourself, with management support. I mean, of course, not all work is interesting. We call it work because it's not playing. The idea that a boss needs to turn work into a circus is laughable, but you can still make a job more enriching without dropping the important tasks. So coming up in a short while, we're talking five key steps to enrich your job. Five key steps to enrich your job.
1: Are you an artist, a creative, or an artistic practitioner? 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Selected creatives and artistic practitioners will receive grants worth 6,000 euros over a six-month period. Applications are now open and close on 29th of May 2026. To find out more about the call, visit www.goethe.de/AEPC.
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0: your job, you may be waiting for a long time. One, identify key tasks. If your hours were suddenly cut from 40 to 20, what are the things you do first? If you're told at 8 a.m. that the regional vice president is showing up at noon to check on how things are going, what tasks do you start working on? Thought exercises like this can help you to, identify the tasks that are truly important. Sometimes the things, you know, that take up much of our time aren't the things that are the most important. Consult with your boss as well. Ask what she sees, the key tasks. Pay special attention to the answers because it's critical that you don't accidentally eliminate something that your boss sees as important. Two, get rid of useless tasks. How often do you go to work and do something that seems like a tremendous waste of time? Do you ever make reports that no one ever uses? File paper copies in a filing cabinet when the same information is available electronically? These tasks aren't, you know, key to the job, but they take up a lot of time. Take a few minutes to sit down and identify what is not adding value. Once you've identified tasks that don't add value, you'll need to speak with other stakeholders. I mean, you may be 99% sure that no one looks at, you know, the report you create, but yeah, like I was saying, you got to also, you know, once you've identified tasks that don't add value, you'll need to speak with, you know, other stakeholders. I mean, you may be 99% sure that no one looks at the report you create, but if you just stop sending it, someone will be angry. Figure out what will happen if you stop doing the tasks you've identified as unimportant. Consider the consequences before suggesting a change and make sure you check with your boss before quitting each task. And yes, so number three, think about automating. Maybe that report you do is really critical and lots of people rely on it, but it's boring as all get out to make. If that's the case, ask yourself, can I automate this? Reports put together in Excel can, you know, often be automated in Microsoft Access. And additionally, if you reorder your tasks, you may find that things function more quickly and easily in a few tweaks. For example, if you have to spend a lot of time, you know, handling paper, you can institute a one-touch rule. That is, each piece of paper only gets handled one time. You receive it, do what needs to be done, and file it away, you know, in one fell swoop. I mean, it practically eliminates the dreaded filing days. And four, think about bringing value. While you want to enrich your job in order to make your life better, your boss will be much happier if you put the business first. Identify areas, you know, within your department or company that could use a bit more support or additional knowledge. And if you freed up some time by automating and eliminating tasks, you can propose to do something different. Don't just jump in and start doing the new tasks unless your boss is totally hands-off. But bring them up to your manager, Mutomre. Point out that you've managed to free up some time, and since the company could really use an additional person trained to do X or Y, you'd like to start working on that. I mean, smart bosses will jump on the opportunity for you to do something that helps the company grow. Of course, on number five, add enrichment yourself. Sometimes your boss won't be amenable for making changes to your job. If that's the case, figure out where you want to be in a year or two and start working towards that. I mean, some of your preparation can be, you know, official work-related activities. Asking to attend a specific meeting, for example, may not be considered out of bounds, but will open up to new opportunities and ideas. If that doesn't work, try taking a class or learning a new task on your own. It may seem silly to enrich your job by, you know, doing something outside of work, but as you gain new skills and knowledge, your boss may be willing to let you, you know, make internal changes. I mean, you can enrich just about any job. If you desire to learn and work hard, your boss will see how your hard work and hopefully, you know, reward you with more interesting and engaging tasks. That was Office Politics for today, ladies and gentlemen, brothers and sisters. Check out another one again tomorrow, around about the same time. Otherwise, we said we're talking on Real Talk today. And we said we asking, what's your secret way to decompress if you don't drink or smoke? What's your secret way to decompress if you don't drink or smoke? That's the question.
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0: called Love You Better. Yes, it's Crazy White Boy right here, man. Yeah, yeah, for real, for real. Welcome to the second lap of the show. It's called The Fuse. Yes, this is your pulse, our beat. Got the Funk Master, Jersey number 45. The Tom Tabano with the airways. Hey, like as he so, between now and exactly 3 o'clock.
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0: It is your station of choice for over 2 decades indeed. And yeah, like I did say earlier on, we're talking here, guys. Seriously, we're talking decompressing. What is your secret way to decompress if you do not drink or smoke? What is your secret way to decompress if you do not drink or smoke? Share on Rafaela Rana. Now just, ride around in my car with my music, bad loud as I want it. You know, listening to all my favorite songs, Kanja Lunch. Ah, all right. Yeah, definitely it's got to be, you know, happy upbeat songs. Yeah, for sure. Courtney Rafaela, I play games on my phone. Paint, take a walk in the woods, or snuggle with my cat. Alala. John Rafaela, Jimmy Funky, headphones on. Forget about the world for an hour. Can I win? 6200-9956-6200-9956. What is your secret way to decompress if you do not drink or smoke? 6200-9956-6200-9956. Ronald Darafella, singing to loud music. That's it. All right. 6200-9956. Kinomoro, yeah, WhatsApp. Mimi Arafella, a long walk with no food. All right, hey, ne? Sign kawo hamfu. Jamela fellow Oliver. 6200-9956 kinomoro arona ya WhatsApp. 6200-9956 kinomoro arona ya WhatsApp. Okaromela voice note ting. Okaromela text. Rekere koko nalo. Or what is your secret way to decompress if you do not drink or smoke? Ali Arfela Ridi. Also reading, yeah, gardening, music, ralo, yeah, plus reading. Oh, the book, man. I rata the book, I can't wanna ali. 6200-9956-6200-9956. Kinomoro, yeah, WhatsApp. Kaumela voice note, kaumela text, onamu, yeah. I can't wanna talk about the music. Nile, no, fell out of music. Oh, Timulo, and daddy. 6200-9956-6200-9956. Kinomoro ya rona ya WhatsApp. O ka romela voice note teng, o ka romela text. Re ke se re. Yes, Dr. Dude.

0: 3.3 is your pulse, our beat. The show is called The Fuse. Yeah, man. Well, it's the 18th of May, 2026. Cut the funk right here, man. Taking it down to exactly what time. Well, we'll be getting out of here around about 3 o'clock. Might be making way for my people's Durban City people. I'm talking DJ Boots, Lima Boom Boom. I don't know if Boots is going to call himself Mr. Nganana or something, but I know for a fact. 6200-9956-6200-8956 Kere, what is your secret way to decompress if you don't smoke or drink? What is your secret way to decompress if you do not smoke or drink? Ne, palesa are fella music and dancing to music. Yeah, that's var. All right,
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3: It is your station of choice for over two decades. Indeed, you're hanging with the funk. It's a Monday. Satila Malofasan, Obonang. All right, in a short while, we're going to get straight into the Monday blessing set. And yeah, with me, it's coming through DJ. That's Alberto Lebouche, man, representing H-Town. Aki? All right, silence. I turn off noise, the television, computer, tablet, phone. Then I might nap or just sit in the silence and allow my brain to actually process. You know, noise for me is just a distraction, like alcohol or drugs or any other sort of diversion. When the diversion is over, whatever had me stressed remains. I'm crafty, so sometimes I'll do a crafty project, you know, while enjoying the silence. 62009562009956 Yes. Monte Arafella Are, read the Bible, not to give or to give me hope. And yeah. All right. Janine Arafella Are, I walk through nature, funky. I just walk through nature, man. Yeah, ne? I can feel. All right. We're going to get into the Throwback Thursday. In fact, the Monday blessing set. And yeah, coming through right here, it's my boy, Alberto Lebouche, representing H-Town.
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And yeah, with this, I'm saying it. You know, Vade, spread some love. The Funk Master representing K1 Buttons. In the voice of Obtitsidiso Matela, I support Orlando Pirates. We out. Playing us out, it's Focalistic, hanging out with Vigro Deep. It's called Kistar. We out.

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Lydia, just listen to music and, you know, sing louder together, dancing.

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1: 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DJ Boots and Mabumbu. 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The Mansion Afternoon Drive.

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0: Mola PCFM di bana tla go tlhomola gona teng metse le shwala metse mena re faletswa ga ya boraro bitswa ke Mr. Chocho BWTZ ka tlo tla ga ka avane le soto re teng kwa re mamedi sa go nyane ya 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
0: 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Yeah.
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0: Di bolo. So solo motho a bolo lwe.
1: Yeah, I watched soccer this
0: like
1: past weekend.
0: Every weekend.
1: Like ke la go bolela like ke. 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
1: Yeah.
0: Ho no tla.
1: 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Unfortunately, nna ne ke raitile Durban City off. 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
0: 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But I think people will go and try see you.
1: Do you really think so?
0: I'm telling you.
1: Then obit college.
0: Se ba nkile le. 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Down to the wire. I want to talk about today.
1: Hey, bola ya tete ya batho mo di. 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
1: I but
0: we also don't care.
1: But what do never live for?
0: We needed a point as Devon City people. 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
0: Yeah.
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1: 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They must switch on my fellow I beg.
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1: 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Ba se pume.
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1: Yeah.
0: Sel weekend ka tshe ba bua ka weekend.
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1: Yeah.
0: We can't wait for the weekend.
1: E fitileng.
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1: 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Orlando Pirates fans, you guys need to pray. You need to pray really hard. Yeah, eh? Fala hey. Hey, Ovid College, where's Alanka? And I can never relay. Can I love a play? Can I the playoff sing or what's going on there?
0: I see a boy.
1: Aye, Mohamed, Matt Hattaka, you're not a little Leon. Aye, aye, aye. Team ever Langa Legation Leon. Aye, hey, Katabana and Adita Major, Mohamed, impact is about ten can net.
0: Aye,
1: it's bone in it, Rapala, my fellow. I beg you, what a lesson down, Silas, and it's a handleman.
0: Yeah,
1: and the kitchen will let my own felons, the kitchen, the kitchen, the kitchen, the kitchen, the kitchen, the kitchen, the five goals.
0: Oh, nobody forced.
1: Ah, Booty, never snap lucky, man. Never snap lucky.
0: But I don't get one hand.
1: I kiss a little thing of fail, like a fellow my own. Never snap lucky, DJ. Four hands. I never pitted it, man, but never snap lucky. Yeah. 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
0: a ke ke la ka tsa ukona next atam service
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1: eh I don't two of us were the Hunter and Bailey, Tim and Nail, the marketing team, Reloca, Afro Jazz, Mosamitomo Kaholo and Little Alliance Insurance. Yeah, Gavan or Sansa Millicent, or less than a quit in the Viana. Yes, Kim Savitomo, hey, Alliance Insurance, as I'm Savitomo, in collaboration with PCFM.
0: I know, but we're not going to be able to do it.
1: Mankot.
0: Yeah.
1: Mm. 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Oh no ile.
0: Mm. 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
1: In the morning.
0: In the morning.
1: Cha halutle ba no wa chesa.
0: Eh?
1: Yeah. Halutle le tsoba no wa chesa.
0: So,
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0: Bisa gana ke fitle ha ina koma. 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

0: ka ke ngwe pinatsa ga tswang ka ofeleng sa mona ke botshelo keng treasures in mall tsa botswa le promatic sa le tendo fela PCFM and the group of the dimension after drive 620-99956 620-99956 how do ka fela gona be setting call quick roll call. By the way, tomorrow we are on 5 Mabumza.
1: Finally, we're going to be able to get the show. Sahana we just human. Mamedi, jole mamedi atla tshe ba marandrang a ke.
0: Yeah.
1: Yeah,
0: marang. A tshe marangang. A ga mamela le rona hapa hapa o sang.
1: Yeah.
0: Yeah, we play the same game together.
1: Hey.
0: Lana go re o tlile man, re lekela ba pala mo.
1: Yeah.
0: But it's fine. It's okay.
1: Yeah, re kick.
0: No.
1: Kick.
0: It's okay.
1: Yes.
0: 620-0995 couple 620-00-9956. Happy Monday. A dream delayed is not a dream lost. Pirates forward we go. Sefele Maseko Pautia Glen extension 11. Even as Felix about the one of Wangi Chagliga Moon, the Wale by Sukama Lothoma, Yasa Gelegana Moon,
1: Sawedu,
0: Anakaiman, only Malakasim, we still at the Mopos and Atikasima, Yamam, Yabanabana Lukala, Tanas will to move
1: on to Eldos, Eldorado Park.
0: Yes, can I list to Yoga Moonoka, Kaeldos Gamun, say that's Chakela Moon.
1: Okay,
0: yeah,
1: oh, beautiful. Eldorado Park. Yeah, kinda, we are the colored people.
0: Eldos.
1: Yeah.
0: Yeah. Okay, studio kamunoka Eldos.
1: Yeah.
0: Eldos kamunali the studio is on J Media. That's all the kapeka on the moon and gas. Gas the mention after drive.
1: Yes.
0: Kaleka on Nagamunoka J Media. Eldorado Park.
1: Nice one.
0: That is fellows on our time to sound like in Kathy Fellas.
1: Yeah,
0: so
1: yeah.
0: Yes. Fellow Kamanaka, Kagai Kamunoka, Project Land, Extension 11.
1: Represented.
0: Represented.
1: Mm-hmm. I'm going to register. Happy Monday.
2: 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Devon City has to our point. 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I'm before Timmy willing wake up. 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
0: Yo. 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
3: boy. 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
3: boy. 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Haliat. Nan the Gasal and Nano Lee, the house free look at our salam. 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
0: I'm going to get you a hair.
1: Yeah,
0: 47. 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Next is a kick
1: one on only see you.
0: Yeah, none of Gilmazin up to moon.
1: Yeah, and a saloya man. Eh, what a long weekend.
0: I love Costa.
4: Happy Monday, but hot back. 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
4: Costa.
0: Thank you Costa Rica. O tla khutla pa na go nyetla ma bela PC FM ke metso tsema shuma bedi le metso e robedi ke le bela re nyane ya bone gatla.
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9: 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Monday to Thursday, 3 to 6 p.m. Let's go home. 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
0: Alright, mama, peace FM. Kimi tuto e mashuma mabedi. 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Alright. Okay, my boom. Hi, you can have a tata mammy. Yeah? I'm not the wings I wouldn't
1: mind.
0: Hey? I'm not tata mammy. Did you hear me tea? Does I'm a quality and our palamabo? Does I'm a quality and our mantom
1: canakan?
0: Mantom canakan. Did you get the reza about Walangi? Kibua le hilo, Miss Santa Hilo. We said you are up to a car.
10: I'm coming home. DJ Boots and my boom boom. Monday to Thursday, 3 to 6 p.m. Let's go home. The Mansion Afternoon Drive.

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0: They are a couple. Wow.
1: Jale, motswalle no a ka hore couple le.
0: Huh?
1: Ho ile ho etsa la ketswe ka po ke be space se le seng.
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0: Male or a she? Male or female?
1: She. 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
0: Yeah? Oi, what do you mean doing stuff?
1: Doing stuff.
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0: 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Okay ke a butile a usi.
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1: 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They've been friends before. 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
1: All right, Mora PCFM 212-956 Mora plus 266-5956. Are you talking about me? 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
0: ha, sa ujeta. 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
0: 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How do you cut that little guy?
1: Hi.
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9: 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Lebongwana. Sharp level.
2: When I was sharp cat.
9: Yeah, sharp, but just that lomuntu.
2: Just that king. Give us a now. A sharp cat. What's
1: the name? That's a sound thought. I'm saying, well, if
2: you don't
1: know, I'm
9: saying, so now someone like you with that. How do you like hey,
2: hey,
9: I'm a dear medical. I'm a dear
2: medical.
9: But now
1: that you quell okay.
9: I'm not
1: the care. I'm not the hey. We are money to Olympic. Elore, what of Malagri Atlete, Mkomonse Tau, which I would say in a cow fella, a Kahopula Nakunyao Feta, Otahopula Motavito Michel Tau, Onalitengaro sponsor at Motavituan Arena Pakera, Lena Nalitengara sponsor at Casa Motavituan, as we so Kesi, Lena Kila Kenakara sponsor at Tavazan and Kaila Kori, Eka. 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
6: Here's the official welcome. 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Messi. Goal goes into the back of the net. It's set down the 12-plus plan with under 15 remaining. And come on, Villiers.
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3: 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DJ Boots and Mabombo. 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The Mansion Afternoon Drive.

Jay Boots and Ma Boom Boom. Monday to Thursday, 3 to 6 p.m. Let's go home. 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

0: Ray McCarthy. Oumu, ya? 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Tolomo, what did you get? Oumu, ya?
1: Alright.
0: And also, I'm channel yet because I got evil, Mutual Aga, Katale Risa, really different. Sally, like,
1: Clap on a lala is a slick and a solid just on a one to Zoluna, Clapoli just on a tongue long.
0: You?
1: How about the dog? You said, Domon of a salad of work away. No, what's my new cast out of coming?
0: Oh, she began, I said she began a man of the ball. Now, like, you know,
1: okay,
0: or monarchy.
1: Oh.
0: Jipana. All right, I'll share.
1: But don't get it again.
0: Hello, Buslama Bomza. 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
0: 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Mabumza, Obo.
1: My little lost my little.
0: Eh?
1: Mariz.
0: Yeah, I'm not crazy like you. Okay, come over to my zone.
1: Okay.
0: This one.
1: Naki Valley.
0: Yeah.
1: Uso Obon.
0: Balaho. Mabumza.
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2: 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I'm a child. Okay, like I'm from our government now, but I need to believe. I don't know where they go, this is. And you let them go, this is a very high gift of Monaco. Motionless, you are Chichi Hona. Ask a Hona got the idea, but she has to wash our tents in yard. So you like a cheap door, I call. For an hour, one among I eat a evening, I call. 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How one, I seem to be long wood. Thinking the market jits on who to meet a less yet. Major eight swan. 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
0: Oh, Puma Hamba.
1: Yeah. Now, Guma Hamba yet.
0: Oh, I know. Lalai, Nelly Mamedia, Mamedia Bullets in Kakuba Mamedia, Kamus Hau, Madam Lysakon. 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
0: yeah. Reza, another message.
1: Yeah.
0: Ke bona Reza. Ra mme re topana ga na bem, re lata mla tsa mo comfort of nge ke re ditse plan 24/7/365 on the show that rocks the weekdays. The mention after drive. Ra bona ga na be re tsoa. Ke lata tate

0: Kanya njalo PCFM under the group of Zerubi Dimension Afternoon Drive. www.pcfm.co.ls. 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
1: 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Ke mantswe ya monna ya bitswang Dr. Martin Luther King Jr. Me Abraham Lincoln yena gore in the end it is not the years in your life that count, it is the life in your years. So ka tsela eno re fela protect your purpose, protect your light.
0: Protect your purpose,
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0: Thank you.
2: Mabelo a PC FM me tla falaga le re nyane ya botlhano the mention afternoon drive mabomza eh re ke lo tsoga 5 to 5 eh mamedi
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1: yeah
2: afrikaans it's 4 to 4 it's 4 to 4 organ jan
1: ex ex
2: what
1: yeah
2: it's 4 to 4
1: but I love you
2: I love you
1: no leave you get like leave you no leave
2: you
1: yeah man
3: it's time for 5 to 5

0: You are the one, Mabumza. 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Yeah. 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I tip in our belly, my brother, CFM, and I'm going to go to the Kaula 5 to 5. Here, who might think of my booms? I'm so good to teach it. My baby,
1: you're
0: the one. Eh? My booms. What is the other song now?
1: Where did you put
0: it? Ah,
1: Ibegelan.
0: Africa. Let's

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2: Salad abo nele
0: potato.
2: Hai, bonke bo se ba khale ba. Yeah.
0: Arike mami. 212956 mol plus 266599956 are sheba gona bitsa mama PCFM. Hi. 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
2: Hai hai.
3: Songuru abo.
0: Hey.
3: Number 1 mo.
0: Number 1, Elaine.
2: Abuti.
3: So, this is the lady.
0: Thank you, Brayaka.
2: You are the one.
0: You're the one. Ah, you are the one. Yeah. Like it already? Let's go, Maboom.
2: Mm-hmm.
0: Where's the other one?
2: Eh? Where is?
0: Calls.
2: Okay.
0: Yeah, let me. Radio Dimela, hello.
4: Ah, Buddha.
0: Shapujuang.
4: Number one, Maboom.
0: Nelly Fetado. I said Nelly
2: Fetado. No, Elaine.
0: You're the one.
2: Elaine, you know you're the
0: why
2: one.
0: Why is Lobokana so?
2: I'm coming.
1: DJ Boots and Maboom Boom. Monday to Thursday, 3 to 6 p.m. Let's go home. The

Elaine, you are the one. PCFM, handa go robotse go bona PCFM re tloba la jolo makumela ditaba ka seng semane ka marateng ke tsela pele handla o di mahloho ho ra ke a bohlano thato mafantiri uteng kwano o balla jolo makumela ditaba.

Thank you, DJ Boots, and good afternoon. Lesotho is participating in the 79th World Health Assembly, joining global leaders, health experts, and development partners to shape the future of global health. Abia High School has installed a hydroponic system aimed at deepening learners' knowledge of advanced farming methods as part of efforts to advance sustainable agricultural practices through innovation. Strong winds have left a trail of destruction in Gqeberha's Neck, damaging at least 169 houses across 31 villages and leaving several families displaced. In international news, at least 10 children were killed in an airstrike in Mali while at a wedding celebration in the central region of Sen yesterday. Thousands of commuters in Kenya have been stranded as public transport operators launched a nationwide strike over rising fuel prices. More news at 6:30.

DJ Boots and Maboom Boom. Monday to Thursday, 3 to 6 p.m. Let's go home. The Mansion Afternoon Drive.

0: Cha-cha! 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PCF Easy. Handa Nego Lopo Zeko with the mention afternoon drive. And it's the biggest afternoon drive.
1: You don't know how Jaifa wears a lot.
0: Are you there?
1: You know Jaifa Lapini?
0: Yeah. You are. What can
1: John? No. When I Jaifa, I'm still old. No ways. No ways.
0: Yeah, Jaifa.
1: Oil and water.
0: Yeah, Jaifa.
1: Yeah, no.
0: I'm Jaifi.
1: Yeah,
0: Jaif. Kiavo. All right. 6200956 PCFM. Call your card. Let the mention afternoon drive. More better than them, my lady. Kwenza galan. 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
1: It's a little. 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
0: Wale bakania. 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Hehehe, hon. A humanati mami.
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1: 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I make it to embarrass party postponed. Finally, final party postponed until further notice. Until further notice, guys. They were so ready. 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
0: 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Yena bile World Cup nga e mabomza.
1: Hey.
0: Usa mo Peterson. Le bo mo fike.
1: Yo, chips ba pese jwa mpa tunga ke atla ho e bona. Ke bone fela, ke bone fela. No, no, ke bone fela hore man of the moment is trending.
0: As always.
1: Our very own goalkeeper. The one in the only.
0: That was a useless win. I don't know what I said.
1: But it doesn't matter. Oh, oh, oh, oh, yeah. Oh, oh, oh, oh, oh, oh, oh, oh, oh, oh, oh, oh, oh, oh, oh, oh,
0: oh, oh, oh, oh, oh, oh, oh, oh, oh, oh, oh, oh, oh, oh, oh, oh, oh, oh,
1: oh, oh, oh, oh, oh,
0: find out why. Can I go sports?
1: Eh.
0: Can score and get a red card.
1: Wow.
0: Yeah.
1: Wow. Oh, did the player miss that match? Well,
0: okay. Yeah, no, he did well, man.
1: Yeah, he did. Did he make a deal on the 70-hand, man?
0: Yeah.
1: Yeah.
0: So, I told him to attend all the children, Papa, and Mamma, and I'm going
1: to
0: get a little bit of a little bit of a little bit of a little bit of a little bit of a little bit of a little bit of
1: a little bit of a little bit of a little bit of a little bit of a little bit of a
0: Keta out to be the Keta to
2: be the
1: Inter Milan, Kiona Kiramed, Kimanya, if Madame Hop, and at the game at Sophie, Seth Madame Hop, Mr. Happy Lady Kigamu.
0: Give
1: a gun. Give a gun. Let me in town.
3: Cheers. 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
1: boy Inter Milan is a different trial no mamedi kame ni kasteri a
0: liba gani
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1: no but let's not find a more people everything
2: hona le tabe ke le letseng ho lebetsa yona hona le ka mana ka Pito Ground police station ba itse ke le letse ba le mamela haholo jwale hona le khosi le leholo mono ke ntate wa le police ba be di bilana ba itse he monna o di medise busu mo jwetse o le mabombo mo ge ge batho ba thimile ngwe ka ofela
1: Mamela when I get from the policing, we are Kamanika, Kamago stabling, we are Kama Soling. 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Shout out Bonta de Mama Sol and Mama Ponisa and Mama Gosta will arrive to Malaga Mamela.
0: Diamond.
1: Oh, I can walk out your kid when I'm
0: with a semi woman.
1: What am I going to say? Oh, never do now.
0: Like a KO, Pilipson said, come on, one of my PCFM. I'll tell you what I'm trying to do. I'm going to go to the next one. I'm

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0: Hey. Ah, but I'm not going to be able to do it.
2: What about your defense, though? It's been a cause of concern now and again.
3: You know, there are times where before you say something, you gotta think hard and deep because there's a greater possibility. It's a reflection of either the psyche, the mentality, the character in a person, or it reflects a bit of background. And for fear of exposing where you come from, you think twice and consider perspectives.
2: It sounds like you're pumped up. It sounds like somebody's riled Steve Campbell.
3: In the olden days when Jesus Christ went on through his lessons, he was never specific in his references. He would always use symbols. Because whenever a symbol is used in a process where something has to be rectified, none of us gets consumed. If I were to refer to somebody which ate Marumpuetu Mnyama, I would put it like that because I am. But if I were not, then I'd put it in a way that has respect in what I'm referring to. I hope you understand.
2: I don't, but I'll ask you about Khumalo. He is back. He's obviously cleared himself from the injury that was bugging him.
3: It's better that you don't understand, lest I get misinterpreted. Khumalo is in. Otsepo has been rested. The kind of game we play. Now, going back to tactics. We play in three center backs, and by the way, it is a game of the future. And we play in four midfielders and three strikers. When you play one striker, it is not the same as playing two strikers. When you play three strikers, it's got a different reflection. When you have four midfielders, it's better than having two. When you have three, it's only about how you set up. So that's what we want to get from Musmusis. But one has to be very careful not to shoot down the game. We must always compliment, give respect, leave respect. We shall earn one.
2: Thank you so much, Steve.
3: Thank you.
4: Rob should know by now, whenever you get ready to speak to Steve, you must have your thesaurus handy. Have it ready.
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Mamela PC FM sentse go dumedisa hohle mo leng teng ka lebitso ke motlatsi Ketra Peter ke yellow bone ya PC FM 92.8 ya mana no 4.3 megahertz ke manda beking how shema matsatsi a ho hlola hantle a le 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

Thank you, Kat, and good evening. Lesotho is participating in the 79th World Health Assembly, joining global leaders, health experts and development partners to shape the future of global health. The delegation is led by the Minister of Health, Mamokete Ntshege, reflecting Lesotho's commitment to strengthening healthcare systems and improving access to quality health services for Basotho. The Assembly provides a platform for countries to discuss key health priorities, including universal health coverage, pandemic preparedness, maternal and child health, mental health, and sustainable healthcare financing. Lesotho's participation reaffirms its commitment to international cooperation and partnerships aimed at building resilient health systems and improving health outcomes nationwide. Abia High School has installed a hydroponic system aimed at deepening learners' knowledge of advanced farming methods as part of efforts to advance sustainable agricultural practices through innovation. As a form of horticulture where plants are grown without soil using water-based mineral nutrients solutions, in a controlled environment, the project provides hands-on learning opportunities. It equips students with modern agricultural skills essential for combating poverty and hunger. According to agricultural expert Mr. Gadiso Makhele, hydroponics is a smart, climate-resilient farming method. In this system, plants grow with their roots directly exposed to a nutrient-rich liquid or supported by an inert medium, such as a perlite, gravel, or other substrates. The initiative is supported by the Catholic Salesians of Don Bosco, a Christian youth development organization. Strong winds have left a trail of destruction in Gqeberha, damaging at least 169 houses across 31 villages and leaving several families displaced. Reports from the damage have emerged from the Kanya, Tswedikana, and Ntsupe councils, while the Urban Council is still compiling its data. Gqeberha's District Disaster Management Manager, Mrs. Matshitso Modemekwane, said official physical assessment of the affected areas have ground to a halt due to an acute fuel shortage at the government garage. The fuel crisis triggered by recent heavy snowfall that blocked delivery trucks has also stalled planned vulnerability assessments in the district. In the meantime, local chiefs and councillors have been instructed to submit preliminary damage reports via WhatsApp groups. The district disaster office is currently awaiting vehicles and resources from the national headquarters to conduct a rapid assessment and deploy relief. In international news, at least 10 children were killed in an airstrike in Mali while at a wedding celebration in the central region of Sena yesterday. The strikes occurred during a security crisis after attacks on the Mali National Military Barracks by fighters from the Al-Qaeda-linked JNIM and Tuareg separatists known as the Azawad Liberation Front. According to reports, the fighters involved in the coordinated attacks usually target military armed compounds, which causes an unprecedented level of panic in the military ranks and the communities. They said the children were riding motorbikes in celebration when drones were drawn towards them, hitting all of them. It is reported that Malian authorities appear to have been caught off guard by the latest wave of attacks, as civilians are being captured and are now controlled by the armed groups, who have also imposed a blockade in the capital city, Bamako. And lastly, thousands of commuters in Kenya have been stranded as public transport operators launched a nationwide strike over rising fuel prices. Major roads in Nairobi were largely deserted, with many people forced to walk to work, while some businesses and schools shut down amid the disruption. Protesters barricaded roads and set fire in several areas as demonstrations intensified. Police clashed with
over the protesters in Nairobi and other parts of the country using tear gas to disperse crowds following reports of motorists being stopped and harassed during the unrest. The strike follows more than a 20% increase in fuel prices announced last week. The Transport Sector Alliance said that the action was not only for transport operators but for all Kenyan citizens. It added that the government had not done enough to protect Kenyans, calling for the reversal of the recent price increases. This marks the end of our news bulletin. Catch the Sesotho Bulletin to follow at 7:15.

0: Abora PCFM ha ke lebo motho a bitswa Thato Mafantiri ka taba tseno tsa di ba dikeng ha monate tsa half past 6. 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
1: but 10. 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
0: I want to make. 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A good Mokameri, Kare, a cow, being a little old, my phone or a scare of Ukahank. I think that the quality of the league is very good. I want to make a route about one. Radio.
1: Hey, Wandat.
0: Shabuze to Atati.
1: I want to see you around the Tibai Wandat.
0: What's even my pay?
1: It's a so.
0: Hey.
1: Ah, Nigeria, that's what it's like. I'm seeing. Calling Island as Wanda.
0: Hey.
1: I'm not sure. So I'm going to go to the number two.
0: I'm going to go to the PCFM 2119956 plus 2 double 6 5 double 9 5 6 Can I go to the Radio?
1: I can't even get in or I don't know if you're going to get in.
0: 21 2196 plus 2 double 6 5 down 9 5 6 ke itseke setlhopha sane sa diphakwe ka re ke setlhopha sane sa marwala ba binne ge ba fiti fatsheng le ka kwano e diphakwe yona ke batlo go potapota it was 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
0: 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One that Honorable Lebona Lephema be released from cabinet. Two, that Honorable Motlatsi Maqelepo moves from the Ministry of Tourism, Sports, Arts and Culture to the Ministry of Trade, Industry and Business Development. Three, that Honorable Mputi Mputi moves from the Ministry of the Public Service to the Ministry of Tourism, Sports, Arts and Culture. For appointment of Honorable Mekete Motshwane as a minister in the Ministry of the Public Service, a swearing in ceremony for the new minister will be held on Tuesday, 19th May 2026, at the Royal Palace. The announcements are made through legal and notices number 49 of 2026 on removal of a minister, number 5 of 2026. 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

0: 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Left channel. The sound should now be at the left speaker. Right channel. The sound should now be at the right speaker. Okay. 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

0: 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Nakadileka can ten break the years. Give Phil Collins mono momedi. To be a single shimele mitsumine. Kamara hora ya bo robong. 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Nena lebizwa back to your roots. 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Long, a cowering of superb or ringing at your bobbing liberty, bomb part of the little called Bill Hunnabin, some spitzum at the Katsula, eh, te healing. Looks like a killer, get happy, happy, mommy, get happy, the hollow bear like Baluena, happy baking. Edam, Cajano Hodina, ya, Motiano, in a lamata, and she made a bit of ruby. This is a mistake, it is a pity, my shoe, mamma, we did a limit to eat, he let sing. It's like a hassa and like a cotulo hop. Kalokano, a vanilla sota hotel and casino, and I'm a Kubunga 92.8 to your 104.3. Heads, Ramamela Gamarang Rang, www.pcfm.co.ls, www.pcfm.co.ls. Hopefully, with a like, with a follow, Momedu Salamara Marang Ramanogala Tele, Facebook, Instagram, PCFM Lesotho, X, PCFM LS, Adelu TikTok, PCFM 95.6, _ LS, hashtag your pulse, our beat, Momedi, get a really haholo. Who were like about whether high bacon about Louis and a corba morrigans and other towels of super how but hunger color bacon. A cow will be little by fellow baker as wrong, who's wrong, more maybe or kindly make a hunt. You crack away in a house on pull like it's a good to hell when now. My mates look at a coolly thing who's wrong to go along with some as wrong 21219956 Na obile le mafelo beke a joang o qadile le beke a ho ka tsela ya mofuta o fe dumelo le tshapo ya ka he ke hore ka nnete o qadile beke ha monat e ke tsela mona ke hutla ke tlotlo tsa ho ena
1: 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Kimamizi and Dadai. Mohomea Fati is a very strong with a Timmy.
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0: Is that like a PCFM, your pulse? 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Harutle. 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I'm by making a kind of hand like I need. 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
8: 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I think Squint are going to plan it. You know, the beverages that we used were on another level. And in the consumption, I don't even want to talk about the consumption of that. All those beverages, things will lead you. Well, I'm saying I couldn't wait to watch her. She said, "I can't get it. It's too much." Hey, me too. Half it's a lie, lie. Ash, perhaps since the woman met from Paul Sander one, just number 8, the sharp shooter.
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0: Bryan Adams, Everything I do it for you. 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Alina Lele, when I'm mommied. 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
0: The late.
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0: George Michael. Yeah. George Michael, late. Late.
1: Yeah, yeah.
0: Well, what are you talking about? Yeah, I work at George Michael.

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0: 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Yeah, but I feel it's a heck. Get Giorgio Caricos Panuto. 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
0: Oh, hang on to Mamela Lukai.
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2: Ah. 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
0: 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What do you hope? 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But a piece of man, George Michael, we let her say, Shopasi Song Wam, the most 1981, Hammo Holly Motale Mohawa Sukolong one, Eling Andrew Richley, a Pilegant, Momedi Bailey Bam, Telapin Hamanataka, Shopasna Sawana, Momedi in the 1980s, Jalo, but Halabatuma. 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

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It's all about the PCFM. Hey, how can you go and ghosts about Mamma Dimu? 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

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Hashtag what's trending on Tuesday. Na mana PCFM, your pulse, our beat. Stevie Wonder, bitswa overjoyed. Momedi, let's feel like a man and PCFM of Helen Narilla Copan happy, happy. It was super mad. Good night.